0: Yeah. Alpha, what's good, man? Everything chilling. Two Baba in the building. Rhythm 93.7. More music, less talk station, man. Thank you very much. You're welcome. 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

0: Well, it's an ongoing global Bible challenge that really is challenging people across the nations to read their Bible more than before. The challenge is one chapter a day from the New Testament. Now, it's such a powerful thing for you to read your Bible consistently and regularly. So multiple of people across the nation are embarked on this challenge. We began in February and we read it all the way Matthew, Mark, Luke, John. You need to join us. All right, connect with us on our ongoing group on WhatsApp, an ongoing group on Telegram. They can share your thoughts for the day and also learn from a myriad of people who are also sharing their thoughts. We've already grown. I've grown. We're growing together. Let's grow together in this exercise this year to learn the word of the Lord together, to study the word of the Lord together, and sharpen each other. It's called the Global Bible Reading Challenge. One chapter a day. Join now before it's too late.
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Bless the Lord, O my soul, and all that is within me. Bless his holy name. 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Bless the Lord, O my soul, and all that is within me. Bless his holy name. Shandaya balabrando segresa. Bless the Lord, O my soul, and for forget not all his benefits. Father, we give you thanks in the name of Jesus. You are welcome to the Global Prophetic Prayer Altar with Apostle Godard Obiakweme today, the 16th day of September 2026. What a day. This is indeed a great day to be alive. Rababa Shandala Bali Krandosyata Enegede Bali Pradosyatasa. Father, we give you thanks for all that you are. To us, we have come to say thank you. At this point, you can very well share the link on Facebook at Apostle Woodard. You can share the link right now and connect on YouTube and GPPA TV. We are airing right now, even on Radio Rogic, www.radio.rogic.org. I'm in the 31 stations across the globe. You can very well connect

here for now. The cities, they are ignited by the fire of the Holy Ghost. Can you connect and trust men to connect to that which the Lord is doing in Nigeria right now? The tourist aspirations, those are the unique audience that the Lord himself are drawing to himself on the global prophetic prayer altar. Spirit of the living God, we give you thanks for that which you're doing on the global prophetic prayer altar. 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The Lord is doing great and mighty things on the Baptist prayer altar. Spirit of the living God, we give you thanks for all that you're doing in the matchless name of Jesus Christ. It is written in Psalm 100, verse 4, enter his gates with thanksgiving and his courts with praise. Be thankful unto him and bless his name. For the Lord is good, his mercy is everlasting, and his truth enduring to all generations. Can we give God thanks? We are grateful people on the global prayer altar. Spirit of the living God, we have come to say thank you. Psalm 107:1. Oh, give thanks unto the Lord, for he is good. His mercy endureth forever. Our God is good. Is someone truly grateful to this good God? I know you might have a long list of the things that you think God has not done, but man, if you can just think like Apostle has taught us, if you can think, you can check. There are many things to thank God for than the things you think you need him to do. There are more thanksgiving in the things that he did not do than the things that he has done. Someone needs to hear that again. There are many thanksgiving, more thanksgiving in the things that God has not done than in the things that you want him to do. Can someone say, Father, I have come to say thank you for the many things that I know nothing about. I have come to say thank you. Oh, for the many things you did not allow to happen to me, I have come to say thank you. Oh, for the things that you have done, I have come to say thank you. My God, it is thanksgiving time on the global prayer altar. Jandala bala brando shata regades regades regresha ripla doshilanda ya elibra nasiato sete. Psalm 95 verse 2 and 3, let us come before his presence with thanksgiving and make a joyful noise unto him with them. For the Lord is a great God and a great King above all gods. Let us come on the global prayer altar. Let us come before his presence with thanksgiving. My God, not just make a noise. No. A joyful noise. My God, someone's joy is being restored this morning. A joyful noise. That with joy can you draw waters from the wells of salvation. A joyful noise, my God. This morning, in the name of Jesus, my God, a joyful noise. Can someone declare, the joy of the Lord is my strength, my God. My God,

a joyful noise unto our God. Rabba bala baya dosaka. Have you not read? Le pradaya kusete le bredesa. Nehemiah 8 verse 10. My God, the New Living Translation. He said, and Nehemiah continued. Go and celebrate with a feast of rich foods and sweet drinks. Share gifts of food with people who have nothing prepared. This is a sacred day before our Lord. Don't be dejected and sad, for the joy of the Lord is your strength. Can someone declare this? Go

But in rejoicing, you will rejoice. In gladness, you will be glad. Don't be dejected and sad. For the joy of the Lord is your strength. Can you declare to yourself right now? Mention your name. Then say, do not be dejected and sad. For the joy of the Lord is your strength. Someone lift those words unto themselves. Speak to yourself this morning in the place of thanksgiving. Don't be dejected and sad, for the joy of the Lord is your strength. We are making a joyful noise unto our God in the place of thanksgiving.

for someone by your side, and let to that person not be dejected and sad, for the joy of the Lord is just my gift. It is Thanksgiving time on the Global Break Prayer Altar. You need to shake off every form of discouragement. You need to shake off every form of anxiety. You need to shake off every form of fear. Make a joyful noise. Don't be dejected and sad. For the joy of the Lord is your strength. Rabba bana baya dosyata enegedeledo repadusyata. Father, we have come before you this day. Rabba gedesha imbrabaya dosyata letaziyata menegede rebradia dosyata. We have come before your presence and we are making a joyful noise unto him with songs. Repadiyata enegulekuyatosyata. It's a joyful noise. Can someone declare? It's a joyful noise. This is the day that the Lord has made, that we may rejoice and be glad in it. Rebayadosyata. In rejoicing, I will rejoice. In gladness, I'll be glad. Rebayadosyata. Lekadesha. From 118 verse 44. This is the day. I'm not talking about another day. The day I did not make today. This is the day which the Lord has made. We rejoice and be glad in it. Do not be dejected and said, for the joy of the Lord, my God, is your strength. Believe it. I receive it. It is Thanksgiving time in the Global Breakthrough Altar. It is Thanksgiving time. Rabaya dosyata, regedelede, rebano shata, and neguya kusata. Psalm 92, verse 1 and 2. It is a good thing to give thanks unto the Lord and to sing praises unto thy name, O Most High, to show for thy loving kindness in the morning, on thy faithfulness, not some nights, even. His loving kindness, they are made manifest in the man, spirit of the living God. We have come to say thank you. Lana nekuletusha, rebegadesha, repayadosha, lamechia, from verse 21 to 23, rabayadosha, and nekulekuyatusha, this arita. Therefore, have I hope it is of the Lord's mercies that we are not consumed, because his compassions are not, they are new every morning. Great is thy faithfulness. Is someone grateful? Very far to my mind. Can someone declare, I still remember everything that the Lord has done. I can still remember when he kept me from nothing. When it raised me up from the dead, I still remember. I recall to me, Rababala Bandosha, Mendegede, Rabagradisha, Ledugradisha, Lipaya Dansa, Epra Dasilitosha, Regadisha, Ledababana Dosha. I still remember.

In Jesus' name we pray. Amen and amen. Can someone declare, I'm restored and I'm healed. I'm restored and I'm healed. Can you write that on Facebook? Write it on Instagram. I'm restored and I'm healed. By the power of the Holy Ghost. I'm restored and I'm healed. In the name of Jesus Christ. My God. I receive strength. I receive restoration. In the matchless name of Jesus Christ. Hallelujah. Isaiah 40 verse 31. It's a day that wait upon the Lord. Renew your strength. My God. Rebellious. They that wait upon the Lord shall renew their strength. They shall mount up with wings as eagles. They shall run and not be weary. They shall walk in the center. Can someone pray? Oh Lord, strengthen my body. Lord, strengthen my mind. Lord, strengthen my spirit. Can someone push out to the place of prayer? Oh Lord, strengthen my body, strengthen my mind, strengthen my spirit. I receive renewed strength. You cannot be weaker and weary. In the name of Jesus, spirit, soul, and body, I am renewed. Can someone push? Oh Lord, renew my strength. Give me grace for every day. In the name of Jesus, grace for the race. I receive strength for the race. In the name of Jesus. Strengthen my soul. Someone can be physically healthy, but his soul is weaker. Lord, strengthen. Renew my soul. Renew my strength. Is someone pushing in the place of prayer? Lord, strengthen my body. Lord, strengthen my mind. Lord, strengthen my spirit. I receive strength in the name of Jesus. No station for discouragement in the name of Jesus. Can someone push? Strengthen my soul, strengthen my body, strengthen my spirit. Labor for day that wake upon the Lord.

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When I feel weak or tired, oh Lord, renew my strength. In the name of Jesus. Someone, Rabbalagosata, I receive strength. 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

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And you know, I receive strength in the name of Jesus. I receive strength in the name of Jesus. Radiosiata, Mendoles, Rabbala Brando Shatas. In Jesus' name we pray. Amen. Amen. My body is strengthened. My soul is strengthened. My spirit is strengthened. I will not be weak or weary in the matchless name of Jesus Christ. I receive strength. I receive strength. Live Rabbayatosiata in Jesus' name we pray. Psalm 91 verse 3. There shall no evil before thee, neither shall any plague come nigh thy dwelling. Psalm 91 verse 10. Oh Lord, preserve me from sickness, accident, infections, every form of disease. None shall come near my dwelling place. Lord God, I declare protection over my household, over my family. In the name, can you push in the place? No evil is permitted to befall anything around us. In the name, there shall no evil befall them. Let us any plague come now your dwelling place, and whatever they call it, we have no protection in the name of Jesus. Can you lift up the blood of the blood and begin to plead the blood upon your household, plead the blood upon your family, plead the blood upon your life in the name of Jesus? No plague comes to my dwelling place today. No infection, no accident, no sickness, no disease, no death comes near me in the name of Jesus. Rababala brando shata agadesh reprando shata legadesh. Spirit of the living God, let my household be preserved today. Let my children be preserved today in the name of Jesus. From sickness and disease, from accident, from weakness, in the name of my God, I plead the blood. Lebradiatosata, can you begin to release no plague comes down my dwelling place in the name of Jesus. Lebradiatosata, no sickness, no disease, no accident, the sickness of the blood, we declare protection over our families in the name of Jesus. We declare protection over the works of our hands in the name of Jesus. We declare protection over our lives in the name of New Place. Come to my dwelling place. No disease, no accident, no infections in the name of no

evil from them my dwelling place. In the name of Jesus, Babala Branosata, Egadosata, Ekenosata, this will travel, my land, this will travel, my hair, we are preserved. Yes,

no infection in the matchless name of Jesus Christ. We are protected in the matchless name of Jesus Christ. In Jesus' name we pray. Amen and amen. Philippians 4 from verse 6 to 7. Philippians 4 from verse 6 to 7. I want us to go there. Le paradia dosata. For nothing, but in everything by prayer and supplication with thanksgiving, let your request be made known unto God. And the peace of God, which passeth all understanding, shall keep your hearts and minds through Christ Jesus. I want us to push, oh Lord. Remove every form of anxiety from my mind. Remove every form of worry from my mind. Remove every form of fear from my mind. Fill my heart with your peace in the matchless name of Jesus. Can someone push this in a place of prayer? Peace of mind. That is our portion today. Peace of mind. Or every form of care, every form of anxiety. I cast upon the Lord in the name of Jesus. Can someone push in a place of prayer? Every fear, every anxiety, every worry, they are not so matter. In the name of Christ, I receive by all means. So I push in the place of prayer. No room for anxiety, no room for fears, no room for concerns. In the name of Jesus, no room for worry, no room for fears. The peace of God bless my heart, bless my mind. Pray in the name of Jesus. The peace does it all understanding. My mind is stayed on peace in the name of Jesus. In the name of Jesus, I receive the peace of mind. Don't worry, in the name of

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3: All right, good morning, Nigeria. This is the Front Page, where we don't just read the headlines, we get behind them. My name is Sugar, and this morning, Nigerian politics is getting increasingly crowded and increasingly complicated. All right, the 2027 election clock is ticking. Inside the ruling APC, governors are drawing the lines, and that's over a year some week a so-called rainbow coalition. INEC says the 2027 election must reflect the will of Nigerians. Peter Obi is challenging presidential contenders over their academic records. And while politicians prepare for another election battle, Nigerians are dealing with another very immediate political question. Why is petrol still getting more expensive despite increased local refining? Yesterday we talked about the IPO, and I've got my own reservations about the IPO though, alongside the elections coming up. Meanwhile, that's a figure that tells another part of the economic story right now. Nigeria's headlines: inflation has fallen again. That's it, to 15.39%. So the economy is finally turning a corner right now. Why does petrol remain expensive? And as the political parties position themselves for the 2027, and Nigerians watching the issues or simply watching the politician? Those are the questions this morning. And let's get straight to the stories dominating the papers this morning. I'm not going to be doing it alone. Of course, Mustafa will be joining me. In the meantime, this is the Front Page.
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3: All right, it's time to read between the headlines right now. Of course, Mustafa is in the studio. Mustafa, good morning. Good morning.
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3: All right, so let's get to it real quick. I think this particular headline from the Vanguard newspaper, it's been long time coming, all right? It says 2027, APC governors are danger drawn with weak fight. So the newspaper reports a growing confrontation between the APC governors and FCT minister Yesen Wike over his rainbow coalition. The sub headlines highlights the governor's warning against the parallel political structures, while Wike maintains that

from the fourth position and says politics is about the issues that rather than simple local politics. Vanguard Corinne's online, you know.

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3: All right, so we are back. All right, it's 8:45, and I got a burning question I really want to ask, all right? This is for my Igbo brothers, my Igbo traders here in Lagos. What's going on? Sit, let's talk, let's have a conversation real quick, all right? I want to know what exactly is the problem with Chinese traders having retail stores here in Lagos or in Nigeria. Just the other day, Anna Colleen was heading from work, and she mentioned that, hey, look, we should stop by at some China market one of these days, actually pick some utensils. And I'm like, are you sure they're going to be cheap? And she said, she heard, because they're Chinese. I mean, she laid some important emphasis. She said, because they're Chinese and these products are there, they'll definitely find a way of bringing it in cheap, all right, and not sell above the margin. Now, check this out, right? I've always had this conversation with cars, of how Nigeria has become so expensive to live in. As a matter of fact, I contemplated moving to China at some point. Yeah, my youngest son hit me up one day. He was like, yo, dad, I think I want to do my tertiary school in China. I'm like, why China? He said he's evaluated everything and he feels like China's got everything he needs and at a cheaper rate. But here in Nigeria, it's quite high. And I thought he was just speaking as a kid. And he said, look, why am I buying these headphones for an X amount here, X, Y amount here in Lagos? And in China, it says it's an X amount. Why the extra Y? And we got into that heated conversation with him about the whole dollar, naira, you know, rates, you know, conversion. Talked about the import duties. And he was like, nah, he's not buying it. Right? Then we ended the conversation. Then it got me thinking, right? If I was living in China, so I saw an EV car I wanted to get. So the EV car actually cost roughly between $7,000 to $10,000. The best of it, right? If I had that car, I would be like among the biggest boys here in Lagos. But guess what? To bring that car to Nigeria, if I forget shipping it to Nigeria, right? I saw the same car in Nigeria from a Niger guy who imports those things from China, and he says, so roughly, let's say $10,000 is going to be like roughly, let's say 14 million naira, right? Cool, pretty cool. But this guy is selling for 35 million naira. That's how much he want to sell the car to me. 35 million naira. And I was like, hell no, it's not going to work. That's 20 million naira on top. How did you come with this calculation? He couldn't really give me how he came by the calculation. But that just got me thinking, like, at the end of the whole day, right? At the end of the whole day. Imagine, but if I had my 15 million naira in China, I would probably buy that car. And again, I realized the rent is even cheaper. No jokes, rent is cheaper in China. I'm not going to lie. Like, my friend would be like, I will lie for you. The work you're going to do, what you're going to earn, right? What you're going to earn and how much you're paying for rent every month. It's crazy. So this is two-bedroom apartment I actually saw. It was going for $400. Guess what? Your house doesn't come with, because it's not like the regular empty space we have in Nigeria. Everything is furnished. All I was going to do, just move it with my bag. The house is two-bedroom flat, $400. It had a fridge, had all the amenities I needed, and that was just it. And people telling me I shouldn't move to China. But here is the subject of conversation right now. Igbo traders

hey, look, man, we don't want China retail stores in that drop because they're going to drive the SMEs out of the country. And I say, hey, look, man, how hypocritical can we get? How hypocritical can we get? Because if we are saying the same thing, remember when the South African says, hey, look, we don't want Nigerians here in South Africa because they're taking our jab. How many of you guys remember that? Go back to your country. Go back. How many of you all remember that? We condemned it. We said it's xenophobia. We're going to call this a marketophobia right now. Whatever we can call it. We agree. Chinese will stop retail trading in our market. Igbo traders stage protest in Lagos trade fair market. I don't know how what they intend to do with this, right? I don't know what they intend to do with this. But I think this is not something... This nothing... This shouldn't be allowed at all. This should be disallowed. Whoever these people are should be educated more and say, hey, look, man, I know if they could ban some of us from going to China, you're going to find out the actual price of those goods. You'd be amazed, right? You'd be amazed. You'd definitely be amazed. So let's have that great conversation right now. Let me think. Let me know what you think about, you know, Chinese having retail stores here in Nigeria. Do you think they're going to actually stop or, you know, cripple the SMEs? Right, let's have that. All right, how dangerous do you think it's gonna be? How dangerous it's gonna be? Here comes Aristotle, dangerous in a bit. I'll be right back. It's 8:50. Good morning, drive. My name is Sugar.

You know, what a great collaboration Benson and Shay Vibes were set up. I can say I was actually set up. I've been set up within the last 24 hours, right? I had a great conversation with my mom last night. And, you know, you guys know she stays in Abuja, right? And she's been telling me of how I haven't been to Abuja in 10 years. I'm like, oh, it's 10 years already? And, you know, because she's always flying down to Lagos every end of the month. She's got one thing or two to do in Lagos. She's got family here in Lagos. And so we don't really see the need of going to check, you know, you get to see her in Abuja. She reminded me that, yo, son, it's been 10 months since, 10 years since you visited Abuja. And I'm like, oh, wow, that's great, yeah? And so she's billed to be in Lagos as of yesterday, but guess what? She missed her flight. And it's crazy. And we had that long conversation. And she was like, hey, look, so if I don't come to Lagos, are you guys not going to come to Abuja? And that, I mean, I was just angry that she missed the flight, though. And that brings me to the question. And, you know, when a flight is being delayed or cancelled or rescheduled, the biggest problem is often not just the delay, it's the information gap. I tell you guys, the information gap, because we didn't even know. She didn't know. She got prepared and boom, everything got cancelled. All right. And that's the problem. You know, Niger Radar is trying to solve. And joining us today is Adesola Adetona, the founder and CEO of Niger Radar, an aviation technology company turning fragmented flights data into time information and, of course, actionable intelligence to passengers and wider aviation industry. So with over 15 years of information technology and a master's in management and currently pursuing a pilot training, you have to tell me how you're pursuing that, because I also want to be a pilot. I've been looking for someone who will hold my hands and like, let's do this together, all right? Adesola brings a unique perspective from technology to a cockpit right now. So can technology make air travel in Africa more predictable?

0: and efficient? That's the question this morning. Ladies and gentlemen, boys and girls, mamas and papas, let's make a welcome at Adetola, Adesola at Daytona to the studio. Good morning.
1: Happy to be here this morning. Thank you for having me on.
0: Yeah, good morning. You know, when I heard that you also on your journey to becoming a pilot, I was excited. I'm like, yo, finally. We're going to talk about that, though. How, you know, what are the necessary steps I need to take before becoming a pilot? Okay. But anyway, for any all the listeners out there hearing, you know, Nigerida for the very first time, what exactly is Nigerida?
1: All right, so Nigerida, it's an aviation intelligent platform.
0: Okay.
1: So what that
0: is it AI powered?
1: It's AI powered.
0: Cool.
1: Absolutely AI powered. So we probably are the first company in the whole of Nigeria that will integrate AI into aviation.
0: Nice.
1: We'll talk about it, but there's really no action. We've done this, and we've done it to the level where it's become passenger or user friendly.
0: Yeah.
1: Transferable. You can literally touch what we've done in aviation. So what Nigerida does is we monitor flights, we monitor flight information, we monitor the weather, we monitor a host of other information, and we put that together. Because what you find is that a lot of airlines, when you book your ticket, I heard you were talking about you not seeing your mobile.
0: You know, yes. Yeah.
1: You know, when you book travel in Nigeria, there is so much, there is a tendency for you to have a delay or a cancellation.
0: Yes, of course.
1: And most of the time, you don't get that information unless you get to the
0: airport. Unless you get to the airport, I told you. It's very embarrassing.
1: I mean, you've seen all the fights, all the issues going on online, people posting themselves,
0: I tell
1: having
0: you.
1: Massive disagreement at the terminal. This should not be. You know, so that's the gap Nigerida is trying to solve. And how we're doing that is that we're putting power in your hands as a passenger, as a traveler, so you can track your flight status in real time. In real time. So we're independent. We are not affiliated to any airline. So So we have the information for you. And it's right in your fingertips, right on your hands, and you can literally track and know where your flight is per time.
0: Great.
1: Before you get to the airport, or even while you are at the airport. So there's really no need for you going up and fighting other people or wanting to know what's going on if your flight is delayed or cancelled. So that's the whole point of Nigerida.
0: Interesting. So is Nigerida more like an app or web app, or how can they access Nigerida?
1: Okay, Nigerida, it's on app. And we also have the website.
0: So cool.
1: You can track your flight on the website.
0: Yeah.
1: And you can track your app on our app. We have it on both iOS and Android. Download that. Subscribe to that. It's very, very user-friendly. It's useful. And you have your information. And the moment you're trying to track your flight, you can get it sent to you by SMS. Get it sent to you by email if you prefer, or even get it sent to you by push notification. So it's literally just a beep on your phone, and you know exactly what's changing on your flight.
0: Cool.
1: So you get the status of your flight, if it's delayed, if it's cancelled, if it's rescheduled, if anything happened to it, you get it in real time. In real time. That's very, very important.
0: Very important.
1: In real time.
0: All right. So quickly highlight some of the problems that you saw in the Nigerian aviation industry that made it decided like, hey, look, guys, we're going to build something and we're going to call it Nigerida.
1: Okay.
0: Yeah.
1: So the gap that I saw was the fact that there is information, but the information doesn't filter down to the passengers. So, and the whole point of you traveling is that you want to have a seamless experience when you're traveling. But it's so important when you get to the airport, you're relaxed, you know, you get on your flight, you come down, everything should be like that. But then, it usually is not like that in Nigeria. I'll give you a little bit of statistics. You know, in 2024 in Nigeria, we had about 70,543 flights in total. 33,235 of those flights were delayed.
0: Wow.
1: And 1,189 of those flights were cancelled in 2024. So that's a 47.1%. 47.1% of delay. And I guarantee you,
0: that means half of the entire flight.
1: The entire flight in 2024 was delayed.
0: Oh my goodness.
1: It's not to push down.
0: And I'm very sure it's getting worse by the day.
1: Oh yes.
0: Due to the

0: aviation fuel and the weather.
1: I'll give you another one. August 2026, 4,765 flights were delayed. 4,476 flights were delayed, and 36 were cancelled. And I'm very sure you've seen in the last few weeks as well.
0: Yeah.
1: Some of these things are coming up online. People, you know, recording themselves going live and, you know,
0: of course, all
1: this stuff. It's just because information is not filtering down to the passengers.
0: Yeah.
1: And that's what we're trying to plug. We're trying to plug that. We're trying to stop that. We're trying to make sure that the information is there available for travelers, for users. And, you know, according to the NCAA, Nigeria already has a passenger protection regulation.
0: Okay.
1: We do have that.
0: Yeah. But does it really work?
1: That's the thing. It's not that active. It's really not that active.
0: Mm.
1: So the challenge is making sure that passengers, we have timely information so that they can understand and see what's happening and what their options are. Because when you know before time, my flight is going to be delayed.
0: Mm.
1: You know, you can plan. You can make strategic changes to your plans. If you have a meeting in Abuja at 11, or your flight, you're supposed to get to Abuja by 10, and something's changed, you didn't know your flight is delayed or cancelled or anything's happened, you really didn't know.
0: Yeah.
1: It's going to affect your plan in Abuja.
0: Of course, yeah.
1: So,

0: traveling domestically.
1: Yeah.
0: In the, within in Nigeria now, they are doing a lot of traveling. I mean, there's been maybe 4.something% increase in air travelers in Nigeria now, year on year, 2024 and 2025. So we can see a lot of people traveling, but the information is the issue here. The information is not trickling down to the users, to the passengers.
1: Yeah.
0: And that's where we that's what I'm trying to resolve with this Nigerida. It's gonna put that power in your hands. It's gonna put that information in your hands.
1: All right, so let's touch up on technology and the human factor at the same time. Okay. Are you worried about, you know, some airlines try, you know, coming at you in the nearest future and saying, hey, look, man, this information is inaccurate. I mean, we intend to fly today. Why are you saying we just have only 20% assurance that we're gonna fly? Have you thought about all of that?
0: All right. Okay. So, like I said earlier, we're an aviation intelligent platform.
1: Okay.
0: So we only deal with data.
1: Data.
0: We deal with data.
1: Yeah.
0: What the data airlines have, we roughly have the same data.
1: Yeah.
0: So how are we using that? We're trying to dissociate, and we're not in league with any airline. We're independent.
1: Yeah.
0: Totally independent of any airline. So it's very, very important for Nigerians to know that we're independent of airlines. So airlines can come to us and say, oh, why did you report this? This is the information.
1: So our data is going to be displayed live on the app, so that airlines can actually check and be like, you hope you're not supporting airline A or airline B. Are you going to have all the display live, the transparency? Let's talk about that.
0: Okay,
1: as
0: so,
1: well.
0: So how Nigerida works, this is how it works really. Nigerida works by, say, if you want to go on, I don't want to mention the airline. If you want to go on one of the airlines, you book your flight, you have a flight number.
1: Yeah.
0: So the flight number is what you would use to track your flight.
1: Mm.
0: So depending on which airline you want to use, as long as you book your flight, you have a flight number.
1: Mm.
0: That's what we use for tracking. That's what you use for tracking. So it won't be limited to a certain airline or any airline coming and say, "Ah, you guys are targeting us." We're not targeting you.
1: Mm.
0: Passengers are buying your ticket, but they are tracking what their flight status is with us. They are also provided. I mean, it's gonna work out for them eventually, because then they would end up seeing not a lot of people coming on their cars, coming to customer service to complain, because everyone would have the information on their hand.
1: Exactly. Yeah.
0: So it's gonna work out for them. So I think they should be coming to us to say, right, guys, how can we partner?
1: You know? Exactly. That's what I was getting to. Because I'm also a tech person, and I'm trying to see, how do you make money from Nigerida right now, aside the partnership?
0: Aside the partnership,
1: Let's say in the next 3 to 5 years.
0: Okay, what we do is it's subscription based. Even though we have the free version of it, where you can buy just subscribe, and you can see how the app looks.
1: Okay,
0: if it works for you, it's fine.
1: It's fine.
0: But
1: okay,
0: with as low as 1,000 naira,
1: you can get all the information.
0: You can have all the information, and for each of the subscription you have, monthly or yearly subscription that you have, you can track minimum of 5 flights.
1: Mm.
0: Imagine that, 5. If you fly domestically within Nigeria, 5 of those flights, you get tracking. You can track your information. You can track your flight status.
1: Yeah.
0: So I think it's a fair enough deal, and that's how we aim to continue to do this and make some money for the company.
1: Cool. So I don't know. Finally, because my mind is just everywhere, you know, into the fact where Nigeria is right now. Yeah. I remember back in the days, a couple of friends who are new in the UK and Nigeria had came together and formed this whole thing called the Aboki FX. You've heard about it. And you saw what happened to the whole CBN policy and MFLA coming at them and saying, look, they were the major reason why the Naira was, you know, always fluctuating, because at some point they were accused of, you know. So have you thought about the aviation policies as well? Where are you with them? Because are you going to have that one time, just like you said, partnership it is. So if flight A or maybe airline A decides to come partner with you, and on your app it keeps showing that those guys have 100%, you know, flight success and all of that, you know, have you thought about all of this?
0: We are working with to see how we can connect with FAN, FAAN.
1: Cool.
0: Looking at our contacting also in NCAA.
1: Yeah.
0: So we are

0: also trying to get to the aviation ministry.
1: You should reach out to Femi Fani Kayode. He will love this.
0: Okay, fantastic.
1: He will totally love this.
0: Please reach out to me, please. I need
1: he will totally love this because awesome. I've been watching his body language. He's been trying to solve a whole lot of aviation problem with the new airport transport and the whole. And I'm like, this might just be what he needs because and knowing him for some time, I know he's been very careful not to step on some airlines issues and all of that. And this will be a great thing. You guys need to really reach out. So the because I will want to hear in the next fight because I for one already see where Nigeria is going. I see. I'm like, wow, this is something nobody's thought of in a while, and this is something that's going to ease a whole lot of transportation here in Nigeria. But then again, you know how Nigeria is and the policies. So it's, you know, so Ben, I wish you the best of luck, man. Nigeria, it is. So how can they contact you real quick on social media?
0: All right. You can reach us on our social media on the Facebook. Just go on there, Nigeria. If you go on Instagram, on X, on TikTok, it's Nigeria_NG is on there. Mm-hmm. You can check us on our website, https://nigeriaradar.ng. We are on there. Or you can send us an email, info@nigeriaradar.ng or additional@nigeriaradar.ng. Those are my details and those are our details. Please reach out to us. We'll be happy to hear from you.
1: All right, Lagos, to all the investors and tech bros out there who feel, man, this is a game changer. Nigeria is here to stay. Make sure you follow them up on all socials and reach out to, of course, our wonderful guest, Adesola at Daytona. We're going to talk about your pilot's thing off air, how I can actually, because seriously, guys, one of my bucket lists is finally I'm going to retire as a pilot, just flying everywhere. But anyway, thank you, Adesola, for stopping by. All right, we should do this again, probably maybe the next few months when, you know, you guys are up there and we're like, yes, we said this was going to happen. All right, Lagos, there you have it. I'm always bringing you all the tease, everything you need to make sure that your morning goes smooth. All right, it's 9:25. Let's head back to more music. When I get back, I'll be telling you what's happening in the world of pop culture right now. Here comes Laddie Paul and Emma Oniga with Many People. I'll be right back. First, it's the Sugar of Lagos on the Morning Drive.

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Good morning. Here are the top stories. The African Democratic Congress has accused President Bola Tinubu of pushing Nigerians close to the limits of human endurance. The National Publicity Secretary of the party, Bolaji Abdullahi, in a statement said, with petrol now selling for as much as 1,470 naira per litre, every journey has become more expensive, while food and even basic education are being priced out the hands of citizens. The Progressives Governors Forum, the umbrella body of governors elected on the platform of the All Progressives Congress, has rejected any alliance or political arrangement that could undermine President Bola Tinubu's re-election bid or affect the party's candidate in the 2027 general elections. The governor said they would neither participate in, support, nor endorse any political arrangement capable of weakening the APC or creating competing interest within the ruling party. Meanwhile, the Federal Capital Territory Minister Yemi Osinbajo has queried why the Imo State Governor and Chairman of the Progressive Governors Forum, Hope Uzodinma, was unable to give support for Tinubu in the 2023 election, saying modern politics is no longer about coming from fourth position to emerge governor. He insisted that his own task ahead of 2027 is to mobilize support for President Tinubu's re-election, not to intervene in local politics in the state. A Lagos-based legal practitioner, Liboros Oshoma, has in the meantime described the APC's governors and FCT minister as selfish politicians who only care about their interests. He said their disagreement over Wiki's rainbow coalition has nothing to do with interests of the ordinary people. The presidential candidate of the Nigerian Democratic Congress, Peter Obi, has asked the University of Nigeria in Nsukka to release his academic record following report of illegal action seeking certified true copies of his university certificate and other admission records. Obi said he had no objection to the release of his Bachelor of Arts degree in philosophy, which he said was awarded by the university in 1984, as well as other academic records relating to his admission and studies at the institution. The Peter Obi Media Office has raised concerted involvement of President Bola Tinubu at about 600 developments could undermine confidence and the 2027 presidential election. The spokesman of the PTLB Media Office, Idris Zakari, in a statement to Professor Rhoda Gumas on Tuesday while receiving the African Union pre-election needs assessment mission on behalf of the commission at its headquarters in Abuja. The university chapter of the Academic Staff Union of University has declared a definite strike and the decision of the 2025 agreement between the union and the federal government. The union announced the strike on Tuesday following the expiration of a 14-day ultimatum it gave the Lagos State government to implement the FDASU 2025 agreement. The union said its Congress reviewed the government's handling of its demands, particularly the welfare of academic staff, including the salaries of its members and retirement benefits owed to retired professors. The Lagos State House of Assembly has passed the 2026 Appropriation Amendment Bill to reorder the state budget presented by Governor Babajide Sanwo-Olu. The passage followed consideration of the report of the House Committee on Economic Planning and Budget, presented the report of the House Committee on Economic Planning and Budget, presented by its chairman, Saad Olumo, during plenary Salmon. Those are the stories we covered this hour. Next update comes up at 12. Thank you for listening. I am Chidera Amakaya Dioha.

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1: Triple 7 DJ, the Jackpot, elevating your vibe to the LA.
2: Let's get this mother truck!
0: You are from bullshit. Opium on my piano, I'm in a pussy like a vando. Opium on my piano, I'm in a ear like Randall.
3: Ear like Randall.
0: Opium on my piano, yeah, I like to get fucked with some candles.

0: heart failure, cancer, and all whatnot, because we have a country that cares less. See, I will still maintain my stand. Madam, step down. Madam Mojisola, please step down. This work is obviously too much for you to do. And if NAFDAC is ready to do some jobs, okay. Dora Akunye has really left a template. Go and copy it. It's not that hard. Copy and paste. It's not hard.
1: All right, so I mean, to these bodies, whatever donation that would come in the foreseeable future, but I'm not talking about donation that was made in form of clothes, or that was made in form of books, or that was made in form of shoes or whatever. We're talking about drugs, like we're talking about actual medicine
2: that will crash your entire system. People will take it and
1: actual
2: die instantly.
1: Medication. So it should be useful, it should be safe, it should be relevant, it should be within the shelf life of such medicine. Please protect us. We put you in that place for a reason. You were called to serve. It's only in this part of the anyways. I'm not
0: let me even also point out about this whole drug thing. Do you know that just so they could look like they are working so hard, right? If this wasn't actually noticed, do you know these drugs will be brought into the country and they will clean off the expiry date on it and put a new one? It is Nigeria and they do it all the time.
2: May God save us. And even Gen Z don't come one in on top fake drugs. Say no sick on a Gen Z full hospital.
0: My dear. Because even the medicine you get in the hospital, so if it be this one where they don't donate, where they don't expire. This matter just crazy. It's
1: matter long ago,
2: man. Last, Nanda Agbo. Nice,
0: you know, the
2: nice people go where they take. At the end of the day, honestly, because we were talking about monkey tail, yeah. And you know.

0: that they are shipping expired drugs into the country.
1: Okay,
0: which people, and the information is not even complete out there. Which foundation sent it, or if
2: and which foundation is receiving it in this country?
0: Do you understand? Have they been arrested? We get to see things like this. Destroying the drug is not enough. How about the chain and accountability and transparency? We deserve it too.
3: 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I know you had a great feel, and because of that, we'll be coming your way again tomorrow, same time, but this time around we'll be coming with a much better vibe. Until then, stay buzzing, stay talking, stay hot. My name is Chidera Amakanya Dioha.
2: And my name is Ijoma Charles. Thanks for joining.
0: Hi, my name is Vera Chukwu, your baby girl for life. Have a wonderful day if you can. We're leaving you in the hands of Davido. This is Offer Me.

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At 1xBet, the two

0: It's exactly 12 noon. I am Chidera Amakanya Dioha with the news. First, our top stories. The ADC decries latest fuel price, says the pump has become federal government instrument to punish Nigerians. APC governors and Yemi Osunwike clash over rainbow coalition arrangement. The veteran Nollywood actor Olu Jacob dies at 84. Now the details of these and other stories. The African Democratic Congress, ADC, has accused President Bola Tinubu of pushing Nigerians close to the limits of human endurance. The National Publicity Secretary of the party, Bolaji Abdullahi, in a statement said, with petrol now selling for as much as 1,470 naira per litre, every journey has become more expensive, while food and even basic education are being priced out the hands of citizens. He said President Bola Tinubu has turned the petrol pump into an instrument of punishment, with food, transportation, electricity, education and everything Nigerians need to survive responding directly to the price of fuel, making life more difficult for the majority of Nigerians. Abdullahi said the widespread reports of private schools increasing fees by between 30% and 40% is another evidence of how life has become progressively worse under the APC government. The ADC spokesman noted that the 2027 elections would present Nigerians with a clear choice between carrying on with enduring the present punishment and embracing the relief program proposed by the ADC presidential candidate Atiku Abubakar. The Progressives Governors Forum, the umbrella body of governors elected on the platform of the All Progressives Congress, has rejected all arrangements that could undermine President Bola Tinubu's re-election bid or affect the party's candidate in the 2027 general elections. The governor said they would neither participate in, support, nor endorse any political arrangement capable of weakening the APC or creating competing interests within the ruling party. Chairman of the forum and Imo State Governor Senator Hope Uzodinma made the position known after a closed-door meeting with the governors at the Imo State Governors in Abuja. The development comes amid reported political differences between the Minister of the Federal Capital Territory, Yemi Osunwike, and some APC governors, including Uzodinma and Kwara State Governor Abdulrahman Abdulrazak. Uzodinma, while reading the communique issued after the meeting, said the governor's priority was to support candidates officially fielded by the APC at all levels. He said the forum has no intention to support any candidate at any level that is not an APC candidate, because their candidates who are contesting the election are being sponsored by our party.
1: The forum unanimously resolved that its members will not participate in, support or endorse any alliance or political arrangement capable of undermining the re-election of Mr. President, weakening the APC, or adversely affecting any candidate of the party at all levels. In other words, the forum has no intention to support any candidate at any level that is not an APC candidate, because the elections and our candidates are standing election as being sponsored by our party.
0: Meanwhile, the Federal Capital Territory Minister, Yemi Osunwike, has described the APC governors as politically lazy. He said the chairman of the Progressive Governors Forum, Hope Uzodinma, was unable to garner massive support for President Bola Tinubu in the 2023 election, saying modern politics is no longer about coming from fourth position to emerge governor. He insisted that his own task ahead of 2027 is to mobilize support for President Tinubu's re-election, not to intervene in local politics in the state. Wike said the Rainbow Coalition does not have anything to do with the All Progressives Congress APC,

0: describing it as a platform for other political parties that are pleased with the good works of the president and are supporting his re-election. A Lagos-based legal practitioner, Liboros Oshoma, has in the meantime described the APC governors and FCT minister as selfish politicians who only care about their interest. He said their disagreement over Wike's Rainbow Coalition has nothing to do with interest of the ordinary people.
1: All of them, both Wike and the governors are all pursuing their personal interests. Mm. Start from the governor of Imo State, Governor Opus Oduma. He still has a year plus to go, but he is rushing to the Senate because he does not want to remain in limbo once he's out of office as a governor. So he's hurriedly packaging himself to step down and then move to Senate. So once he wins the Senate election now, he moves up there, and then his deputy steps in to do one term. That's selfishness. So these are the same people that also want to tell Wike how to run Rivers State. It's all politics for all of them. So Wike also has been very selfish in Rivers, Bros, imposed the governor, and now he's the one removing the governor.
0: On the purported endorsement of President Bola Tinubu by over northern lecturers and vice chancellors, Oshoma has expressed doubts over the authenticity of such meeting. He, however, said any lecturer found to have endorsed the president, who is a candidate in the 2027 election, should not be hired by INEC as a returning officer.
1: The university environment is supposed to be like a local government with autonomy of its own. That is, it's supposed to be a center with autonomy managed by independent-minded people. And that is why, to a very large extent, you know, the people perceive them to be unbiased, unparalleled when they are used as a returning officers in election. But a situation where they are all now standing on the mandate, I do not think that the people will still have that faith in them when they are all returning officers.
0: The presidential candidate of the Nigerian Democratic Congress, NDC, Peter Obi, has asked the University of Nigeria to release his academic records following report of a legal action seeking certified true copies of his university certificate and other admission records. Obi said he had no objection to the release of his Bachelor of Arts degree in philosophy, which he said was awarded by the university in 1984, as well as other academic records relating to his admission and studies at the institution. Obi added that he had no objection to other educational institutions he attended, both within and outside Nigeria, releasing his academic records in accordance with applicable laws and procedures. The former Anambra State governor said he believed in transparency and accountability, particularly for people seeking public office.

International Schools have been Oxford Business School, Cambridge, ACAD, IMD, and should make it public. If you seek a public life,

0: Obi also suggested that public office holders should be made to publicly declare their assets every year as a way of promoting transparency and accountability.
1: If I have opportunity of serving, every person who is going to be in government must

0: are looking for you.
1: The Peter Obi Media Office has raised concerns over the reported endorsement of President Bola Tinubu by about 600 university lecturers, alleging that the development could undermine confidence in the 2027 presidential election. The spokesman of the Peter Obi Media Office, Idris Zikeri, in a statement described the reported endorsement as an early attempt to build what it called a network of partisan actors ahead of the election. The media office said the development was particularly concerning because the university academics had frequently been engaged as electoral officials, including returning and coalition.

0: Nation offices. It alleged that the public endorsement of an incumbent presidential candidate by academics who could potentially be assigned electoral responsibilities raised questions about possible conflict of interest. The group consequently called on the Independent National Electoral Commission to publish the names of all prospective coalition and returning officers well ahead of the 2027 elections. The media office also urged INEC to release the names of the academics involved in the reported endorsement and prevent them from serving as returning officers, coalition officers, or other electoral staff during the 2027 general elections. Meanwhile, the Independent National Electoral Commission, INEC, has reaffirmed its commitment to conducting a transparent, credible, inclusive, and peaceful 2027 general election. The commission assured Nigerians that the outcome of the polls reflects the sovereign will of the people. The assurance was given by the acting chairman of INEC, Professor Rhoda Gumus, on Tuesday while receiving the African Union pre-election needs assessment mission on behalf of the commission at its headquarters in Abuja. She said INEC was undertaking extensive operational, technological, and logistical preparation to ensure effective participation by all eligible Nigerians. She added that lessons from recent off-cycle elections in Anambra, the Federal Capital Territory, Ekiti, and Osun State continues to provide valuable learning opportunities for the commission. The AU delegation, led by former Deputy Prime Minister and Minister of Foreign Affairs of the Federal Democratic Republic of Ethiopia, Demeke Mekonnen, is in Nigeria to assess the country's overall electoral preparedness and identify areas requiring further support and intervention.
1: Readiness for the 2027 general elections. Lessons taken from the previous election. The preparations on the application of technologies. Very, really important. Logistical and operational activities are the most crucial in managing such election in this great country. So, what are the most significant logistical challenges?
0: Suspected armed herders have ambushed the entourage of the Divisional Police Officer, DPO, in Ayilamu Logo local government area of Benue State, killing two police officers. The latest attack comes days after suspected herders reportedly killed four policemen and seven residents in the same community. The DPO, who had traveled to Makurdi on official duty, was returning to Ayilamu when his entourage was ambushed by the armed assailant. The victims were among the new deployed mobile police officers in the area. The Lagos State University chapter of the Academic Staff Union of Universities has declared a total and indefinite strike over salary issues, retirement benefits, and the delayed implementation of the 2025 agreement with the union and the federal government. The union announced the strike on Tuesday following the expiration of a 14-day ultimatum it gave the Lagos State Government to implement the federal government ASU 2025 agreement. The union said that Congress reviewed the government's handling of its demand, particularly the welfare of academic staff, including the salaries of its members and retirement benefits owed to retired professors. The union said the dispute could only be resolved through the full domestication and implementation of the 2025 ASU federal government agreement. This news broadcast is reaching you from Silverbird's Rhythm 93.7. Still to come, United States announces visa restrictions and South African officials accused of discriminating against white minority, plus sports and other stories. Stay with us.

The United States has announced visa restrictions targeting people that are accused of discriminating against South Africa's white minority in the latest escalation of tension between the two countries. The Trump administration has criticized South Africa over several issues, including policies aimed at addressing racial inequality that it says discriminates against Afrikaners, descendants mainly of Dutch and French settlers.

South Africa has repeatedly denied the claim. Away from that, the U.S. Defense Department's Inspector General says the war with Iran has led to shortfalls in munitions and a bottleneck in resupply, contradicting President Donald Trump, who has repeatedly denied the U.S. is facing shortages. Trump has claimed U.S. munitions supplies were virtually unlimited, but the independent watchdog said the U.S. spent more than $22 billion on munitions from February through June, leading to strategic inventory shortfalls. The report provides a first-of-its-kind independent glimpse into U.S. weapons stockpiles data that is typically classified. Turkish police have arrested dozens of people as part of the government's recent crackdown on LGBTQ plus activists. The protesters were detained as they gathered on Tuesday outside Istanbul's main courthouse. They were calling for the release of another group of LGBTQ plus activists who was arrested over the weekend in a series of raids on gay bars and at the homes of activists. Same-sex relations are not an offense in Turkey, but homophobia is common, and President Recep Tayyip has described LGBTQ plus people as perverts responsible for the falling birth rates. Away from that, to the entertainment scene, veteran Nigerian actor and film executive Oludotun Jacobs, popularly known as Olu Jacobs, has died at 84. His death was announced by his family on Wednesday, bringing to an end the life and career of one of Nigeria's most respected actors. The actor, who was popularly known as Olu Jacobs, appeared in several British television productions, including The Goodies, The Professionals, The Tomorrow People, and Angels, and featured in international films such as Dogs of War, Baby, Secret of the Lost Legend, 1985, and Pirate. He later returned to Nigeria from the UK and became one of the pioneering figures of the Nigerian film industry. With a career spanning more than five decades and more than 100 film appearances, Jacobs became particularly recognized for his commanding portrayals of fathers, elders, traditional rulers, and political figures. His remarkable career earned him several honors, including the African Movie Academy Award for Best Actor and a leading role in 2007, the Industry Merit Award at the African Magic Viewers Choice Award in 2013, and a Lifetime Achievement Award from the African Movie Award in 2016. In 2011, he was honored by the federal government with a National Award of Member of the Order of the Federal Republic. Jacobs was married to fellow veteran actress Joke Silva. Moving on to the sports scene, Carabao Cup, Max Downman scored twice as Arsenal beat Ipswich Town 4-2 in the Carabao Cup third round. The 16-year-old was one of two young stars making their first appearance of the season from the start, alongside 17-year-old centre-back Marley Salmon. Downman opened the scoring with a fine solo goal in the 7th minute, while Noni Madueke rifled in their second efforts following Mikel Merino's flicked ball over the top. After the break, Downman showed good composure to control Martin Zubimendi's pass before rolling the ball into the far bottom corner. Merino fired in Arsenal's fourth goal off the side of the post. Ipswich scored twice through Anis Mehemti and Chuba Akwom, but it was far too little and too late. In other games, Liverpool defeated Tottenham 3-1, with Brentford recording a 2-1 victory over Reading. Fulham beat West Ham 3-2, while Peterborough edged Barnsley 7-6 on penalties after the game ended 3, all on regulation time. Nairobi has edged out London to win the bid to host the 2029 World Athletics Championships. The decision was confirmed at a World Athletics Council meeting in Budapest, and it will be the first time that an African city has hosted the event. The World Athletics President, Sebastian Coe, said Nairobi presented a compelling and emotional bid. Coe said the decision was a fulfillment of their mission to grow in athletics worldwide with the hosting of the World Athletics Championships in Asia, Africa, and Europe over its next three editions. To end the news, a recap of the major headlines. The ADC has decried the latest fuel price increase, saying that the pump has become an instrument used by the federal government to punish Nigerians.
APC governors and

ICT Minister Nyasom Wike have clashed over the Rainbow Coalition agreement. You also heard that veteran Nollywood actor Olu Jacobs has died at the age of 84. And that was the news. It was edited by Mustafa Issa and produced by Manasseh Musa. Nigeria is the only country we have. Let's avoid acts that could, in fact, destabilize the nation. Remember, we are one big family. Thank you for listening. Next update comes up at 2. I am Chidera Amakanya Doha. Have a good afternoon.

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Although no case of Ebola has been reported in Nigeria, we must remain observant following the outbreak of the disease in Central Africa. Ebola is a serious illness that can spread through direct contact with the bodily fluids of an infected person. 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